0: definitely check out for weather related. 70 Mountain Oak Trail. There's a tree down that's caught in lawn. There is blockage.
1: Trinity 21 and Route Station 2.

0: Trinity, you can disregard. Give me the incorrect address that was entered.
1: Regardless.

0: found in the East Upper River. A caller has called back and advised that the female ran over one of the light poles in the driveway. She has now left, walking down the driveway to be a white female wearing hoodie and jeans.
1: Okay.
0: Hey, Drew.

0: Remember responsible for weather related 70 mountain oak trail or a tree down at Cotton Lawn that is blocking the roadway. Joe Wheeler's been contacted at this time. Tax 7 is not needed. 70 mountain oak trail.
1: Seven, 46, I'm watching.
0: No. Outbound, the red Lincoln powder plane, median, next unknown PI, 318, 965 southbound.

0: 218, Central.
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0: Central, we're holding up a wall.
1: Copy, holding the wall.

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5: Received.

Central Fault 4, responding with Medic 226 for a wreck on an injury area 318, 65 southbound. A red link at the end and time to plane into the median. We've made contact with Coleman SO. We're unsure if it's going to be at the 317 or 318, so just let us know when you arrive. 318, 65 southbound.

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2: Four Central. Four. RQ QRV busy. I'll be on 211 tonight.
3: Perfect.

0: position, or it's going to be between the 317 and the 318. It was a red Lincoln sedan and hydroplaned to the median. Fobbles and route checked area. We've only received the one call in reference to it.
1: Yeah,

0: Salt Lake, Owen.
1: Thanks, Owen. Yeah.
0: Okay, where were they at the 318? There's nobody in the vehicle. You can cancel EMS.
1: First
0: page.
2: To the resident, speaking with a complainant.
3: 10-4, Delta 46.
0: Yes.
3: VFD is out with the vehicle at the 318. They're advising that there is nobody in the vehicle.
1: You can disregard.

0: This is a possible unit. You copy, there's no one in the car.
1: Yeah, okay, but we're on fire.
0: Copy it.
1: Full tag.
0: Full tag.
1: Kentucky 622, November Golf Delta, 622, NGD.
0: Copy, out of Kentucky.
1: You can just dash it.
0: Yep.
2: 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Causes a line down, possibly across the roadway. No fire seen at the time. Straight up. Auxiliary has been notified. 115 G Hudgens Drive.
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3: 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Go ahead, cancel.

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2: Staff to Charlie 1, Mike Alpha Alpha, because that's 18. 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Had a heart full of 24 team Toyota Camry, great. Expiration 7 of 26 in the star. That's current.

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1: Got one roadway clear.
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1: The tiny limb.
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1: I appreciate that.
2: Central. Show us on the score door across town here at Parkway, please.
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0: Central Lacey, out for weather related areas. Airport and Huff Road, be a tree down, blocking one lane. And then if power lines are involved, Airport and Huff.
1: 2 in route.
0: First thing, 2 in route.

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0: 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TAC 8 assigned if needed. 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
1: Good.
0: 5-2 Charlie 2-3 Papa Romeo comes back to Kyle William Baum out of your city, 2011 Toyota Camry, great expiration to a 27. NSR, the bomb subject's current. He's showing a warrant out of Winston County. You're in extradition, but it's for an FDA expired tag. I highly doubt they'll extradite. Also, I'm not showing anything local unless y'all have something.
1: Temporary, we'll do that, please.
0: Copy.
2: Lacey 31 on scene. Lacey 31 too, swap over to Brad.
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0: Advise, Two 1 2, that there's nothing in the folder up here. 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
0: Yeah, well,

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1: Go ahead.
0: I'm dropping on a Chico Bean call. Coleman County called as advised of a person wearing dark clothing. Was walking northbound around mile marker 315. They were still in the county and stated that a deputy wasn't around but wanted someone to check the area as well on our end, be around the 315, closer to 318 on 965.
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0: Medic 218 Central. 218. Go ahead and drop us on the next transport coming out of Parkway that's going across to Decatur Morgan.
1: Okay. 66 Calvert Express, responding for 26-year-old female that's had multiple seizures in a row.

0: 35, seizures Charlie 66, Hal Brooks Road. Report of a 26-year-old female having a seizure.
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3: Central Fall, Hartford, Indiana, for a residential fire, 152 Douglas Road. They advise a tree has fallen on the roof that was struck by lightning, and now the residents and the tree are now on fire. 152 at Douglas Road.
4: Fall for warning out.
3: First day, fall for warning out. First
4: day. Fall for warning out.
3: Four and out.
0: 52 Douglas Road, report of a tree that has fallen on a roof. The tree was struck by lightning, and the tree is on fire. 152 Douglas Road.

0: 313 received.
1: 218 to Central, you dropped us on one coming out of General. We're over here at Parkway. If you'll drop us on either 672 or 665.
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0: 13, Rec Alpha, Canterbury Apartments, 1708 14th Avenue Southeast. Report of a tree that fell on a vehicle. Females out of the vehicle and complaining of arm injury. Canterbury Apartments.
1: 15, received in the house.
0: Copy, received in the house.
2: Second page, plant, first page, and your procedure, Charlie, 66, Halvorth Road, responding for a 26-year-old female with multiple seizures in a row.
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Central Fossil Unit, Ladder 1, going to respond for a residential fire on 152 Douglas Road. There's a tree that was struck by lightning and is now falling on the residence. Both are going to be on fire. Your closest call is going to be at 214 Douglas, cross street of Piney Grove Street, tax 6, if needed, 152 Douglas Road.

0: Central Florida, we have PDL. Someone is spraying the lines with a water hose. They have not made any kind of contact with fire right now.
1: 240 advised there is no fire.
0: No fire right now.
1: 240, you can cancel arson.
0: Received. Fawful PD is now saying the tree's on fire, but the house is not on fire.
1: Simple.
0: But the tree is on the house.
1: Simple.
2: Fawful engine one route.
0: Received.
2: Point to the ground.
0: Where is they pointing out?

0: Perfect. Flight unit, 3 minutes respond on 8235 for a seizure, Charlie, 66 Halbrooks Road, for a 26-year-old female that's had multiple seizures in a row. And while she is alert at this time, TAC 7 is found if needed, 66 Halbrooks Road.
1: How far out to the National is Halbrooks?
0: 10 miles.
2: Call the car 106.
0: First name, call 106. Central plant, they're main almost at Halbrook.
1: Thank you, ma'am.

0: 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Probably a tree on fire, the tree's not in the house.
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0: potential of Brinley's or weather related West Point and Morrow Mountain Road. 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
1: What?
2: Are you on scene?
1: Oh yeah, we've been on scene.
2: 203 to Central, you put 215 on scene.
3: Tabor.
1: Two 13 total. 213. We're going to Maine. 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
1: 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Got one patient loaded. 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
1: Route 834 to Station 3. Cheerily responding for our weather related in the area of Bliss Point and Morrow Mountain Road. There's a tree that's fallen with partial blockage, and then the power lines are involved. Tac 8 assigned as needed, Bliss Point and Morrow Mountain Road.
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0: 227 Central. Put us on that next one coming out of Parkway going across town.
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0: Copy, comes back to Yanera, Nisa, Florida, Roblero, out of Spruce Pine, Alabama. I ain't got no idea that is. 2018 Honda Civic Silver, expiration date 27, NSR.
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0: 3 Tango Central, you get show that's clear off this call. 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
2: I was asking for the details of it.
3: 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It is, hang on.
0: Road, Mount Zion Road, 4B, half mile down the road. Woods on fire from a lightning strike, as it is spreading, unknown size of the sound. Tag 6 assigned, South Deer Cove, Mount Zion Road.
3: I struck a tree, rather. EMA's already cleared from the incident. Woods allegedly on fire.
0: Careful,
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1: 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Dive drive southwest. Report of a 71-year-old male, difficulty breathing. He does have COPD. 1206, Dodge drop southwest, pack 2 if needed.

0: 246 EVP. 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
1: Fox responding, residential fire alarm 1801, Autumn Ridge Drive Southwest, indicating keypad fire. They had negative contact with the homeowner. 1801, Autumn Ridge Drive Southwest, task 2 is needed.
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0: 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Somebody fought for health care at the nurse's desk. Report of a 90-year-old female that's fallen and hit her head.
1: Okay.

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This is Alpha Zero Delta, Mike 8-9. 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

0: 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Yeah.
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0: 974-1703.

0: 56. 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
1: 10-4, I'm calling.

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1: Marshall
0: 222,
1: go ahead.
0: Alabama 52, Alpha Echo, Echo, Alpha Echo. We just laid on a black Kia 2 around, pulled in the show.
1: Copy, 52, AII, chill. Still on 31, correct?
0: Definitely.
1: Yes, sir.

0: Parcel 222.
1: Five two Alpha Edward Edward. Alpha Edward. Comes back to Michelle or Larry Spalding. Out of Decatur, 2020 Kia Tegra. Black in color, expiration 9 of 26 NSR. Mr. Spalding is current.
0: Yeah, okay.

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1: 346.
0: Comes back to Melissa Tucker Carroll out of your city, current negative one.
1: Denver, Cleveland.

0: 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Alabama 2-5 Alpha Echo 6 William 3.
1: Chevy Cruze to a Mark Graham out of Coleman for a 27 at Denison.
0: 10-4, can you put me on the extra patrol at Brewer High School? Log it here, please.

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1: That was 56. I'm almost finished. You probably know that status.

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1: Dallas 86.
0: 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Infinite X status.

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1: 256, Mulford Ridge, all is clear.
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0: 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This is person.
1: Okay.
0: Sir, it's going to be at the Lowe's. 81807 Highway 31 Northwest. There's a male wandering around. White male, approximately 5'10", no shirt, dark pants, no shoes. He last was seen on the garden center side with something in his left hand. Don't know what it was. He was talking to himself. Maybe to me. Just check the dude out. So he's been on the property about 10 minutes. Lowe's.
1: Sure.
2: Two forty-five. I'll be en route with 233 to your house first.
0: Yes, sir.

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1: Danny.
0: T22, 245, what's your 20?
2: Longhorn.
0: Spotter. 10-4, you and clear, turning into Lowe's now?
2: 10-4.
1: That was Hartsville 222.
0: 10-4.
1: Thank you.

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0: Reference, harassment, I dropped it to MDT, 25A Grant Road, you possibly handle this over PS.
1: Damn, right.

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1: Copy, appreciate it.

Alpha Letter 3, Medic 214, Unknown Bravo, 643, Johnson Street, Southeast. Report of a male passed out in his vehicle. Unknown if he's breathing, 643, Johnson Street, Southeast.

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Message 125, medic 217, Paul's Bravo, 2353, 10 Tangles, drive southwest, report of an 86-year-old male that's fallen. Room out.

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0: Mountain Diamond Tag 5-2, Charlie, 0 Alpha, Uniform Delta. 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
0: Stop.
1: Just a second.
0: Stop. He still needs a second. Just give it out when he gets a second.
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0: Grand Marquis, Patton, and East Pike.
1: Copy, Patton, and East Pike.

0: Yeah, they're going to do 35.
1: Thirty-five.
0: Alright, I'll pull up the dagger, please.
1: Percent.
2: Powerful 222.
0: Good.
2: Just that. Uniform that is Bradley Boda out of your city, 2013 Honda Accord, white in color, expiration 2 of 27, NSR, Boda is current.
0: Van 4. It's unoccupied, just log in here.
2: Yes, sir.
0: Central provider 3, yep, PD and route stop.
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0: Courtney, we're going to be clear about the service. 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
1: Victor Tango 52 Alpha 185 Victor Convette Carla Brantley, out of your city, 2012 Toyota Camry White, expiration 2 of 27 in SR. Brantley is current.
0: Thank you for noting.

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2: 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We should do Alpha 185 Victor.
0: Captain Big A.
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1: 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Brantley's current.

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0: 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Alabama tag 52 Alpha Mike Alpha X-ray Charlie repeating 52 AM AXC displayed on a silver Ford Escape occupied one time in the parking lot of Title Max.
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Alors, je suis pour ça. 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

Your Florida tag of 5'6" Edward Tango Zulu Frank comes back to a rental car out of Tulsa, Oklahoma. A Hyundai four-door gray, that's all I got.

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1: 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Named it for somewhere that was...
2: Woman run again.
1: Name and date of birth. I'm not that one.
2: Go ahead.
1: Yeah. John William Self. Common spelling. 1972 0530.

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0: 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Or 103, 106. You at the Chevron?
2: Negative, I can get an help.
0: Negative, I was going to say, if he was in there, I'd check out this rental car. If it ends up losing, checking something else out now.
1: I ran this John Williams cell through Alabama and Florida. I got nothing.
0: Okay.
1: I'm just going to run him by name now.

0: Tender 103. Got a John Williams South out of Foley with that same matching birthday. Hang on, not running.
1: Well, maybe out of Michigan.
0: Check this guy out because he's out of Alabama and everything matches.
1: Maybe him then. He's 4 years of age.
0: Yep.
1: 6'3", bald, blue eyes.
0: Well, I don't know yet. I ain't typed him in.

0: 103, he's 6'4", 250, according to this. White male, blue eyes, brown hair, got a worn out mobile for traffic fence and non extraditable.
1: No problem. Thanks for all your help there.
0: That's what they're paying you so little for.
1: Yeah.

0: Medic 225 Central.
1: Medic
0: 225. We are clear. You can go ahead and put us on the one going to Bridgeport. Coming out of Decatur.
1: Received.

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1: Engine 8, Medic 235, responding to Fane Delta 3516, Chalk Cross Road Southeast, reported a 3-year-old female experiencing chest pain. She did take aspirin, protocol 3516, Chalk Cross Road Southeast, TAC 1 is needed.

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0: 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Caller's requesting a check on being on a Christopher Ergerson subject. Confides he hasn't been seen in a few days. It'll be a red brick house. There's a silver Acura in the driveway. 801 Short Street Southeast.
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1: I copy upgrade EMS. 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

0: 喂，谢谢二十三。
1: 谢谢二十三。
0: We have Bud Tavern units on scene of this call. They are requesting us to advise for you all to upgrade. We couldn't quite understand what they said. We believe they said clear evidence of stroke, but unknown further.
1: Where's it?
0: They're going to swap over to Tax 7 if you'll swap over and speak with them.
1: Copy.
2: Yes, 51. 71. Go ahead.
3: 71. We have a confirmed stroke on the stroke assessment. Hooking up 12 lead now, tanning bottle still. Can anybody get that?
1: Appreciate it. They give you an actual onset time.

0: 21, thank you.
1: 9521, go ahead.
0: This is going to be a diabetic issue. We have a blood sugar of 22. You can have various numbers.
1: T4, copy diabetic issue, blood sugar 22. T35, most hours of my thing now, their blood sugar is at 22, so that's going to be a diabetic issue probably.
2: 36, thanks, ma'am.

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1: Delta 26.
0: Tango Alpha Yankee, Kilo 2, we southbound and Highway 157.
2: Very good, Cohen, here, right?

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made it to 11, responding a Fall Alpha 133 Malachi Road, 56-year-old male that's fallen, left arm injury. He is still on the floor, responding normally, causing to come to the back door.

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1: 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There's key information in the notes of the call for the front door. He's fallen in his bedroom, is still on the floor, unable to get up, does not believe that he's injured, is responding normally. 3107, Burning Tree Mountain Road.

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State 235, respond on a transfer Charlie, Fortwell Healthcare, 10 West 3rd Street, room 201 Alpha. 58-year-old male having chest pain and vomiting, so the history of a stroke on Thursday.

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1: 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Being room 201 Alpha at Fallville Healthcare, 58-year-old male, had a stroke on Thursday. He's now in chest pain and vomiting. Suspected MI. He is responding normally, breathing normally at this time.

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0: Well, I've got this portable healthcare to Athens Evita that's dropped for a 6:15 chair time. 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
1: Pull 245. 10-4. His OLN's coming back not on file, is showing a warrant out of Phoenix, outside of extradition.

Engine 7, respond to a residential fire alarm, 207 Shannon Street, Southwest. 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

0: May 2 11 responding to medical transport, Fauntville Healthcare, 202 Alpha for patient going to Athens Vita.
1: Seven responding,
0: 207 Shannon Street, Southwest. Calling by the residents, they have a fire alarm going off. They don't see any smoke or flames. 207 Shannon Street, Southwest. Medic 224, Ninja Police Department.

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Jeffrey 6, Bigfoot. 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
1: Alabama Tag 52 Alpha Hotel 4 Nova Alpha, repeating 52 AH 4 NH, put on a black Kia Forte, occupied one time, main and course.

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Transfer Charlie, 75-year-old male, bladder distended, in a lot of pain. There's probably moderate pain at this time. He is responding normally and breathing normally.

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0: 235. 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I called Marshall County. They're going to attempt to get ARAV in route. I'll advise you when they call back.
1: Or is she thinking about

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1: K-25, we're going to transferring to DSC, sir, mileage 0.
0: K-25 out DSC, mileage 0.

0: Go ahead.
1: We have any luck from Marshall County on that yet?
0: Four ARABs. They just called back a few minutes ago. I was on PX, so I said they do have someone in route.
1: Received. This is going to take probably about 4 to 5 people to move this patient. We can head that way. I can send myself in 224 that way if they don't have enough people, but it's going to take a while to get there.
0: I don't know how many they're sending. I just know that ARAB fire's in route.
1: We're safe.

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0: 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The DoorDash driver last night hit the caller's gray Dodge 1500 and left a note. 612 Morgan Street Southwest, apartment 4 Bravo.
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Central Bryce Williams, Prairie Copy Road, Charleville. Point Mallard Parkway, Highway 31 South. A gray Chevy SUV, Tag Alpha 3 Tango, Mike Papa 8, and a white truck are racing, heading southbound on Point Mallard, cutting other vehicles off, blasting passing mile marker 38. Nothing further, Central Bryce.

0: 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Said we can show 211 have a service in a shift.
1: Oh.

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1: 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She's a bottom. It feels like something sitting on her chest. 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
1: No, it's control burn, all Brittany Mountain units, clear.
2: Mountain 5, make sure you put that in the notes that 25 was on the scene and confirmed all this. Put it in the CAD notes, please.
1: 10-4, it's been put in there.
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0: the unit's fire medical are being paged to a 35-year-old female who's having difficulty breathing and chest pain at 129 at Bates Road.
1: Cover. 5-year-old female, chest pain, don't see breathing.
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1: Receiving route. 35-year-old female, constant breathing, having chest pain, don't see breathing. She's advising that she has a pulmonary embolism. The other 129 Bates Road.

really not. 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

Bethlehem Pond, unit second page to Eva's coverage area, Rock Creek first page, Chesapeake Delta, 129 Bates Road, 35-year-old female.

Pitcher Rock Creek Unit, second phase of EWIS coverage area. 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She has a pulmonary embolism. Also, this patient is 29 weeks pregnant.

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We fixed J. Crawford Road.

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1: Delta 87. Tri County Unit 2nd, Patty, Sharp Creek, respond to Tri County coverage area on a weather related call, 566 J. Crawford Road. Be a tree down that's blocking one lane of traffic.

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0: 12 remain, Sierra 21, he's off duty. On Subiotic River, traffic control.
1: Tower.
2: Charlie 68.
1: Charlie 68.
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Florida Unit, second page, Tri-County Coverage Area, only tree down, blocking one lane of traffic at 566 J. Crawford Road, halfway between 67 and Apple Grove on J. Crawford.

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0: Me in front of Hardee's at Garth Road and Point Mallard Parkway. There's a boulder in the roadway. It possibly came from the Hardee's entrance.

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0: 6-7 traffic stop.
1: Delta 7.
0: It's going to be Union Hills School. Traffic's going to be out of Sierra 0100.
2: Sierra 35 across 336. Yeah. I just came through right there, the area of your road hazard. There's nothing obstructing the road, boy. 10-4. Dispatch, you can clear that one.
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0: 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I gotta get out this call. Social media 235, Falls Alpha, 125, Jesse Green Road for S75, don't know that's fallen.
1: Can you put that on 223, 235s on the way for shift change?
0: So, 223, copy.
2: Fleet copy, where now?
3: On his right elbow. He is responding normally, has some bleeding that's not serious. The patient is on blood thinner. TAC 7 is assigned with basic correction with Medic 223. 125, Jesse Green Road.
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1: Cover. The resident is still on the floor at this time. The caller was calling third party and could see him on camera.

467, traffic stop. Alpha Zero Bravo, Alpha Mike 56, gonna be at Union Hill School.

0: paramedic 218, cardiac omega, 2425 gas light place, apartment Bravo for a 51-year-old female on hospice, not conscious, not breathing.
1: Two eight zero six.

2-18 General, 51 year old female, not conscious, not breathing. The patient on hospice. Hospice has been notified. 2425, Gaslight Place, Department B.

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She's responding only. History of asthma. 6864 Danforth.

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1: Several.
4: 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In case you need the bypass on that. If you don't need me, just cancel me.
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0: That's helpful. Three, do you copy that, Trump?
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0: Could you reroute to this cardiac call, 2425 Gaslight Place, moment B, 218 has CPR in progress?
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Battalion 2, engine 5, tower 4, cardiac echo, 2425, gaslight place, apartment B for a 51-year-old female, CPR in progress.

0: positive.
1: Hey, 5-2 Charlie Zero, Yankee Delta Delta. Take 4 at 67.
0: Hello.
2: Team clock is just late. 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

0: Central Medic 214, Suppression Alpha, be out at work release, Highway 20 for a 60-year-old male, prior leg pain.
1: Curtis Hayes,

0: 218 Central.
1: Two 218.
0: We are clear. Patient is DOA. Med Central was contacted and soon as left the hospice and PD.
1: Sorry, copies.

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0: Central. References welfare check at 206 Booth. I think it's going to be 1001 Comer.

0: Special Medic 225, overdose Charlie, got at Kentucky School for a 13-year-old female, possible ODs, taking 6 blood pressure pills.
1: 225
0: and out. 225
1: and out. 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
0: Civil.
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0: 235 Central. How about a negative contact? I'm clear for now.
1: 10-4.
2: Number 6, blood pressure pills. She's feeling faint, high heart rate, hot. The SRO has also been advised. Yeah, that could take us cool.

0: Delta 28 status.
1: Do they advise or can they advise how long it's been since you took the medication?
2: They did not advise. I can call them back and see.
0: Perfect. Central 2, Quateca. Second page, Florette. First page, I need you en route for an overdose poisoning, Charlie. At 100, Quateca School Road, 13-year-old female, conscious, breathing, possibly overdosed, feels faint. Patient is in the counselor's office, took 6 blood pressure pills over 2 hours ago.

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1: Received 0300 counselor's office. 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
0: 25. 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
2: 10-4.

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0: Well, Claire, no, I think it's kind of more.

0: for food for a second page to lose the first page. I need you around for an overdose poisoning Charlie at 100 Potato School Road. 13-year-old female, conscious, breathing, possibly overdosed, feels faint, has a high heart rate and is hot. She took 6 blood pressure pills over 2 hours ago.
1: Floyd 7 and route.
0: Floyd 7 and route.

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2: Parcel 212.
0: Parcel 212.
2: I'll then write to that top-skinned person. Just notate, I was out of that subject earlier. It's one of our CDP females.
0: Ten for address, didn't even validate. I didn't see it. I apologize. I'll put you in route.
2: Ten for probably be Bethel Road and Main Street. That's the last I've seen her.
0: Informative.

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0: Female 71, she's got her vest on, picking up trash. Just to make a note, in case another call comes in, she's autistic.
1: Hey, what?

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0: Thank you, guys.
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0: 210.
3: Our CAD computer messed up, so I don't know if our CAD time is messed up, but we have been complete on this transport for about 20 minutes. If you would go ahead and clear us of this one and show us on a return trip transporting mile 0.
0: So.

0: Ruby 3, is this you?
1: Hey, Ruby, go ahead.
0: Did you look at get my gentleman over there the Kingsville Road?
1: Do a speech now.
0: I'm sorry, did you look to get paid down on the school road over there?
1: Yes, did you look at that page down?
0: Did you look at 203 and 204 in row?
1: 203 and 201 in row.
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0: Are you on pad 14 at Sun Answer Says?
1: Well, we're ready to carry on. Can you give us our time of arrival to this thing?

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0: 237 Central. Is that vehicle westbound or east?
1: It's northbound on Warren Road now. I'm going to drop you on the call.
0: Negative, you can go ahead and clear it. I'll be below 1-4.

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0: 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Dag, Foxy, Bravo, 120, Juliet. Should come back to a white vehicle on Pathfinder.
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0: 10-4, thank you. 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

0: Social Medic 223, seizures Delta. We got a Dollar General, Holly 231 for a 21-year-old female having a seizure.
1: Female was unconscious, possibly having a seizure, and a black Subaru at Dollar General on Highway 231.
2: Street Bravo, this is the Dollar General, 21-year-old female, not conscious, breathing, having generalized seizures,

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0: Central 2, Friendly Mountain, second page, Lacey Spring, first page, and you turn right to a Caesars Delta, 4110, Highway 231, Suite B. This is the Dollar General, 21-year-old female, not conscious, breathing, possibly having a generalized seizure, continuous or multiple seizures. She is an epileptic.
1: Bring them out, same 106 and route. Seriously, we'll bring them out. Is anybody going on that call yet?
0: 10106 just went in route. Sam 106, be advised of the seizure call at the seizure Delta call. The caller is in a black Subaru. It is a 21-year-old female having multiple seizures at 4110 Highway 231 Suite B, the Dollar General.
1: Do you copy? Is anybody going on that call yet?
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1: 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We're having radio problems.
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2: 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We will be around the Hemsley Station 2 mechanical. 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
1: Okay. Seth, unlicensed to a Taylor Wright of Pinson, Alabama. Negative warrant, show me possible probationer.
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0: 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There's a small pickup truck parked in the driveway in a, of an abandoned house. It's been there approximately 6 weeks. 645 Magnolia Place Lane Southwest.
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1: 10-4. I just tried to make contact with another number. I didn't get anyone.
0: 10-4. I'll check it out.

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0: Go ahead. Your agency has warrants in hand on this slaughter, so they're calling for matches.
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2: 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Register to this resident. I'm clear.
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0: We're transporting mileage 0.
1: 214, transporting mileage 0. You want me to just make the address your PD?
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0: 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Going up. 231 and lift from circle. We'll get your tag in a few seconds.
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1: So.
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3: The heat exposure call, that's negative. You can use TAC 1 if needed. 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
2: New quarter command copy, TAC 1 if needed.
3: Should I have the ambulance switch to TAC 1?
2: Yes, sir, that'd be great.
3: Proceed. Is asking if you could switch to TAC 1 reference the patient on the heat exposure.
0: If we're going to go on, you show that's clear.
3: TAC 4.
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2: Medic 215, go ahead. Medic 215, this new core got one female. We're having the first aid room right now. She is acting. We'll give you a little bit of help, but what's your ETA type facility?
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2: 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Have a 61-year-old female that accidentally took too much hydrocodone.
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0: System Tower, 4 Medic 219, chest pain Charlie, it's going to be Wayne Center Farms, 152 Ipsco Street, report of a 53-year-old male with severe chest pain.
1: Keep that thing around. Charlie 6-8, Bill, what's up?
2: 6-8.
1: After Charlie 1-0, Y-2. 8-2-31, Park Chapel.
2: Okay.
1: Quadrant.
0: Nice, I appreciate it.

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0: Central Medic 217, have a wreck Omega 802 Wilson Street, Northwest, in the area of Ingalls Harbor. Have a 33-year-old male was in a wreck. If I was back hurt.
1: Okay. 204 to Central. Mark me busy on the details.
0: Proceed.

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0: 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Double.
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1: 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Full. Sick person Charlie 407, Ronnie Drive, Southeast, 69-year-old, female, causer ammonia levels are up, confusion and weakness. Business. Pull around to the back of the house. Engine 1 received. Engine 1 clear. Control. We are clear with PRT.
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0: 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If you would swap basic 210 to the call at picking up at DSD and put advanced 226 on the one picking up at Falkville.
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Central unit, stand by for Breakfast Driver Bubba. Central continuing, 334 I-65 northbound, it's an older white Honda car all over the roadway, and took the shoulder to pass the semi. Last thing northbound from 334 Central, clear.

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1: So?
0: The Union Road at 67 on a white Chevrolet van with no plates.

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0: 227-203.
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0: Yes, ma'am. 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
1: 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Don't have two medic 235, please.

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Copy and route, Social Security Office, 717 McGlathery Lane, Southeast, 75-year-old female above her walker collapsed and she fell, possibly lower extremity injury. 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

0: 26 Central. 226. Yes, ma'am, you can drop us on that medical transport at Decatur going to Jasper. 26.
1: Four nine, traffic stop.
0: 4-9.
1: 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Be on Cooper's Way and Highway 20.

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Oh. Oh.

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1: 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I'll relocate it to the UPS Center, 31 South Thompson.

And stand by for Rocket Charlie Bravo. Central continuing, 334 I-65 northbound. It's a 18-wheeler truck swerving all over the roadway. Last thing northbound from 334, Central clear.

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0: 67.
1: Yep. Yeah. Rescue. Fires on the Alpha Zero. If it's not a hazard, it's just leaking into the neighbor's property.
2: Four nine, traffic stop.
3: 49.
2: NSA tag Bravo Victor Yankee 4889. Be out of Tennessee. Be on Gordon Terry and Hudson Road.
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0: 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Yeah, Bill, Charlie.
1: 68.
0: The second floor road, Red Oak, 52 Charlie 2, 83 C. 52 C 2, 83 C.
1: I mean, Red Oak, so what was your cross?
0: Red Oak can take a 4F.
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1: 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He's showing me valid negative one.
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2: Five 7, Corey Bosner, Trent Pittman has called her and says that he's inside the caller's residence. Still getting further, 473, County Road 457.
3: Diesel. Seven Dogs 45 in route.
2: Silver.

0: 28-45. 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He advised that he's in the living room at this time. He drives a black or white newer model truck. The caller has advised that she'll get a gun and shoot the man.
1: Yeah, 28.
0: We're checking.

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0: 10-4, SO's en route to 473 County Road 457, possible burglary in progress. Want to know if you can assist?
1: 10-4, en route.
0: 10-4, I drop you on the call.
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3: 45 received.
0: 473 County Road 457.

0: 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I'm sorry to interrupt you, Professor.
1: Gentlemen, we are back. I don't know.

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1: Come on. Quiet. 211 sick person Charlie, 798 Collins Hill Road for an 80-year-old female advising she's sick, also level consciousness. Black or white newer model truck.
2: Medic 324 Central, we're going to be closer to that call now. Go ahead and put that on 224, please.
1: Proceed.
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She's hurting all over and is confused.

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and Charlie at 798 Collins Hill Road. 80-year-old female, conscious, breathing, has been sick, is hurting all over, and confused.

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0: second page to Luca first page. Your need is for a sick person, Charlie, at 798 Collins Hill Road. 80-year-old female, conscious, breathing, has been sick, is hurting all over, and is confused.
1: All right, very good, Rachel.
0: Well,
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0: 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We on attack 5-2, Charlie 2, Charlie 6, Bravo.
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0: Juan Matarrito. On the radio.
1: Yeah, well, yeah, I might not have started with some beer.
0: Good. Hey, what was that female's name we dealt with, that N96 female the other day?
1: Stand by for a PS.

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0: 这回加上。
1: 这回。
0: Alabama 52 Charlie 0 Alpha Yankee 3 pulling into Walmart.
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1: Go ahead.
0: Yeah, Highway 31 and East Pike Road. There's a blue truck that stalled in the roadway blocking traffic. Its hazard should be on Highway 31 and East Pike.

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0: What? 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

哇，就是。Service around like this vehicle here for the segment. I'm clear.

0: 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Myself and the edge worker are clear.
1: So,

0: Oh, 212, Beverly Airport.
1: What?
0: 1609 Barkley Bridge Road, Southwest. Caller stated a subject opened her front door approximately 10 minutes ago. The dog scared them off and they left in a gold sedan, unknown DOT. 1609 Barkley Bridge Road, Southwest. Your caller is hiding.
1: Yeah. 340, I'll be in that one.
0: Cover.

0: Marshall, 312.
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1: Negative. She doesn't think they completely made entry. The dog scared them off.
0: Yeah. 212 to 240, I'm coming from near the interstate. It'll take me just a minute.
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0: Medic 213.
1: Medic 213.
0: San Mauricio is available on the, or clear on the first trip. Mexico is on scene transporting on the second trip.
1: Received.

0: for you. What was the time of the call?
1: Call came in at 14:21.

0: Central Engine 1, Medic 218, fainting Delta, Union Area 2nd Street and Gordon Drive Southeast. Have an elderly white male pushing a bicycle. Appears that he may pass out.
1: Question 518, clear.
2: So.
0: Right, interesting.

If you're responding on a fainting Delta, it's going to be in the area of Gordon from 2nd Avenue Southeast. Report of a elderly male pushing a bicycle. Looks like he may pass out. Caller's going to be behind the male in a white Malibu in the area of Gordon and 2nd Avenue Southeast. Tech 1.

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0: We'll take 215 off that call going to Hartsville and put them on the one going to Falkville Healthcare. And then Medic 224 is at Decatur, and they're going to pick up the one going to Hartsville.
1: Received.
2: You can go ahead and clear us off this one. 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You give us that information, please.
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0: An area of Highway 67, Horse Center Road. It's three vehicles. You know, white truck, white car, and a dark colored SUV. No injury. There is blockage. Southbound lane, 67, Horse Center.
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Central 2 Florida. I need you en route for a psychiatric to Saturday 10th Bravo at 59 Eva Road, Brewer High School. Student is having suicidal ideation. She is not violent, does not have any weapons, but is intending suicide. Does not want life or siren. All right, two en route.

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1: So.
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0: Really transport.
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0: Well, you have fire en route code 1 reference that tag I gave you. 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I believe it's out at this time. I just want them to confirm.
1: Trouble.

Central 2 Paraiso. I need you on route for a wreck. Fire department at Highway 67 South and Northeast Road. White truck, white car, and a dark colored SUV. Negative injuries. Was on fire and is out at this time, but they want to confirm that the vehicle is completely out.

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1: 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At Highway 21 and North East 0. 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

0: 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We could.
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0: Probably 38 the last week.
1: Good.
0: The 656 Chase Road caller is another Mary Miller subject throwing things out of the residence purple at this time. No weapons, no blocks. 656 Chase Road.
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0: 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Will be clear. Report taken so far. They're giving a courtesy ride to McDonald's. Copy. Begin a mileage when you're ready.
1: Go ahead.
0: 45.
1: Okay,
2: well, you can delay 38, you can cancel. Okay, well.

0: 这个国家上。Alabama 44 Charlie 18 Papa Union 31, pulling in Taco Bell.
1: Pulling in Taco Bell. Tower.
2: T-44, traffic stop.
1: T-44.
2: First one, stack, Romeo, Lima, Charlie, Zero, Lima, Echo, RLC, OLE, B Barclay Bridge Elementary.
1: Tower.
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1: Received.
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1: Register owner's my driver. I'm Coleman.
0: Coleman.
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2: 417-501-2262.
0: Coleman, stand by.
2: And tell

0: 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I'm code one.
1: Table.
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1: Sorry.
2: 417-501-2262.
1: Table, stand by.
2: Alabama driver's license.
1: 44, Rochelle Cole, she's terminated.
2: Before, is that traffic for me?
1: Negative, 244.
3: Tulsa Road, southwest, it's a red Mazda and a Toyota pickup. 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
1: 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He's suspended since 4/26. 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
0: 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Correction, it's not.
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1: 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Thanks, ma'am. We're outside this address. There's somebody standing out here waiting on us. Received.

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0: 213 to 223. 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
1: We're heading back to Arsenal.
0: 10-4, thanks.

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0: Fox 40.
1: Copy, Bob, responding. 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

0: We're clear with the PRT supervisor was contacted. 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
1: How? 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
0: Medic, can you have those, please?

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1: Go on.
0: 5547 North Mountain Road, refer to MVT for further.
2: Four-nine, suspicious vehicle.
1: Go ahead.
2: 19855 Highway 20. Caller, there's a tan vehicle that's been sitting near her residence for 2 days on the roadway. There's no one seen around it. She is requesting to meet 19855 Highway 20.
1: Yeah.

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1: So.
0: Delta 45, clear.
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0: Bora. There's no tag on this vehicle. I got a VIN when ready.
1: Good.
0: 1 Gulf 4 Charlie Whiskey 52 Kilo 5 Yankee 4199392.
1: Returns to a 2000 Silver Buick Park, expiration 8 of 26 to an Ashley Robinson on Carradale Street in Decatur, Senator.
0: Yeah, well.

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0: Be out with a vehicle tag when ready.
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1: Good morning, Co-op 31 South.

0: Bending problem Delta 2109, Duncan C. Drive, Southwest, report of a 79-year-old female who's off dropping.
1: She might be in traffic.

engine's on. 21-0 on Duncan Speed Drop, Southwest, 79-year-old female. Says that her oxygen is dropping. She does have COPD. That's a pale color change. 21-09, Duncan Speed Drop, Southwest, Pack 1 if needed.

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1: Come on. Van 226, regarding your private drive, report of a 81-year-old male not able to take his insulin. His sugar was over 300 this afternoon. Caller's going to be the doctor.
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0: or non-essential. Say that Decatur has, is that coming towards my way, or?
1: It was last seen heading westbound on 14th Street Southwest.
0: 10-4, which vehicle is it going to be?
1: Black Honda, correction, Black Honda CRV. It should have significant damage to the front passenger side.
0: 10-4.
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2: 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We have notified ASC. They're at the off-ramp of 322 northbound.
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1: Central Battalion 1, Engine 1, Tower 4, Medic 215, 203, need you not for cardiac echo, 416, 3rd Avenue, Southwest, subject not conscious, not breathing. 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

Engine 6, Mike 225, need you not purchase, paying Delta, via GE 2328, Point Mallard Drive, southeast, 23-year-old male, plenty of chest pains and elevated blood pressure.

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1: Temple, you want me to clear this assist letters?
0: Is there another one?
1: No, it was just the one you're on.
0: Yeah, you can clear. Make it a contact.
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0: Simple.
2: Ladder 3 is on plane, GE command.
0: Ladder 3 on scene, GE command.
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0: Ladders are raised on scene at the pickleball court area. Visible alarm going off, nothing showing. We'll be out checking.
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1: Go ahead,
0: Rick. 10-4, there's a wreck on the interstate, 325 southbound. Lexus ran the car off the road. Caller's in a 2007 Toyota Camry. It occurred about a mile before this exit. We've, Doodlers up here, still going to be hard, so. It's an LSA. 10-4.
1: Two 22, can you catch that?
0: Sure. 222, she's going to be on the, 222, she's going to be on the off, exit 325. She'll be in a, 2007 Toyota Camry.
1: Sure.
2: Central ladder 3.
3: Central, we have accidental activation. The alarm will continue to go off until the alarm company attempts to reset it. Ladder 3 will be clear and available.
2: Received. I will call them back and let them know. They just called back to advise of another activation.
1: 10-4.

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1: I'll be traffic stop. Personalized tag, Alpha Mike Yankee, Mike Bravo Yankee. Alpha Mike Yankee, Mike Bravo Yankee. 31 South at Freebies.
0: Copy, 31 South at Freebies?
1: Yes, sir. Freebies, thrift store.
0: Oh, okay, thank you.

0: Marksville 222.
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0: PX, my caller back and see where they went. They're not on the ramp.
1: Tower, did it?

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1: First line flag, Amy Boyd comes back to Amy Herndon out of Decatur, 26 Lincoln Corsair, white in color, expiration 5/27, NSR, Herndon's current.
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0: Arsenal 244, status.
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0: How's that?

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0: With 31, I'll be there in Alpha Zero Delta Mike, Tango Paul 4.

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0: Very good. I can't separate my twos from my tangos today. It's just a tango.
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0: Thompson.
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1: I've got two motorcycles stopped here on Old Moulton Road near the substation. They attempted to run.
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0: 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Your OLE comes back to the registered owner, Nicholas O'Brien, Nance Rico, out of Decatur. He's current, negative warrants. Copy.
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lift assist, 2010 Park Terrace Southeast, 69-year-old male, conscious and breathing, has slid out of his chair, 2010 Park Terrace Southeast.

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1: 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Be on TAC 2. Also, EMS just cleared about 10 minutes ago with a PRC.
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0: Yeah.

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